love. 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I need them Kylie's, all candles, yeah. 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But now I'm more determined, now I'm in control. So to all the pretty ladies out there, if you're listening, if you're looking for some loving,

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There's a knife in my chest, but I'm trying my best. Is it me or was it you? I'm not so sure.